highly. In the street, protected. In this world that I'm in, I you wanna take pics with the belts in the ring, but don't help in the gym. Enough girls dating their biggest haters. How a boyfriend don't want her to win. Alright, rare. I want my girl.

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1: I'm sorry, I'm trying.
2: What's wrong? You're not concentrating.
1: Yes, I am concentrating.
2: No, you're not.
1: I'm sorry, let's just do it again.
2: No.
1: There's no problem.
2: Dawn, what's wrong?
1: There's nothing wrong, Terry.
2: Kevin.
1: No, it is not Kevin.
2: Please don't tell me it's Kevin.
1: God.
2: Ew, Kevin Swahili, I knew it.

extra street. 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

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In a final act of indignity, the paramedics take off all his clothes for the whole world to see while they put him in the bag. Meanwhile, an old couple argues inside the queen bee. 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

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You gotta laugh.